0: Think of us as your sanctuary of sound. The louder, the better.
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David's Classic Rock in Dallas, Fort Worth. It's Lone Star 92.5. Got Pat Benatar for you. She's currently out there touring with Bryan Adams. Pat Benatar, Love is a Battlefield.

How's the weekend going? Yeah, you worked hard this week, right, for the weekend, and it's here. Enjoy every minute. Lone Star 92.5 KZBS.

We're Lone Star 92.5, playing all kinds of rock, just not all at once. That would sound like Lone Star 92.5.

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I'm Pat Lynch. Maybe I should give the power ballot alert right here. We're going to get a little mushy. It's a good one, though. Lone Star 92.5.

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